0: She's bringing it in again.
1: Gets her car tuned up once a week.
0: She asked for a friend here personally.
1: It's like the way he rotates his tires.

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1: It's going okay. 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
1: Sure, sure. I can even bring it out to you if you want.
0: No. We live way out in the hills. I'd better come pick it up.
1: Yeah, I guess so.
0: Here. Well, I'll see you.
1: I'll see you.

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1: Hey, crab cake!
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1: It's Maui time!
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0: Well, well, well. Little Maui's having trouble with his look.
3: You little semi-dummy mini-god.
4: Ouch, what a terrible performance. 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
0: Yet I have to give you credit for my start and your tattoos on the outside. For just like you, I made myself a work of art. I'll never hide. I can't. I'm too shiny. Watch me dazzle like a diamond in the rough. Strut my stuff is so shiny. Send your armies, but they'll never be enough. My shell's too tough, my

You know, one time things got so bad until I had to go to one of my friends and talk to him. And I told him, I said, you know, I'm having problems with the woman that I love. It seems that I call her on the phone and I just can't get her to answer. And then I went to her house and I saw a car parked in the driveway. I knocked on the door, but still my knocks went unanswered. And then I went home and I watched television until television went off. And then I played my records until I just didn't want to hear them anymore. And finally I went to bed, but I found myself waking up a few hours later. And the tears were running down my face. And my friend told me, he said, Lenny, you just ought to forget about her. But I told my friend, I said, you know, maybe you've never been in love like I've been in love. And maybe you've never felt

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1: 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Yes,
0: and the DR won't let me tell you the rest.

Hi, welcome to Showtime. My name's Bob A. Baker. I'm going to be your companion by your bedside for the next hour or so. Going to be playing you back-to-back love songs and some nice soothing music. Going to try and help you relax a little bit. Let's start it all off with Miss Katie Melua. And the closest thing to crazy.

Back-to-back love songs with Bob A. Baker. Here's Louise for you. Don't give up.

Gabrielle and Dreams on Back to Back Love Songs. Here's Mr. Stevie Wonder.

for once in my life, and Stevie Wonder. 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

Beautiful sounds there of Eva Cassidy and Over the Rainbow. Elvis Costello.

0: your companion by your bedside. Bob A. Baker. Here's Roland Keating.
1: While she lay asleep,

Nelly Furtado and Try on Back to Bite Love Songs. Here's Lucy Silvers.

your companion by your bedside, Bob A. Baker. On we go with Paul Weller. You do something to me.

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Bob A. Baker.

the beautiful South a little time on Bite to Bite Love Songs. This is Olita Adams. And get here.

beautiful. You've been listening to Showtime with Bob A. Baker, bringing you back-to-back love songs, trying to make you feel just that little bit better. Hopefully you're going to take care and stay safe. We're looking forward to doing it all again with you on Showtime. Bye-bye for now.

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1: Yeah, and I thought I told you you weren't welcome here.
0: Is this how you treat your customers? 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
0: Struck a nerve, huh? 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

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I'm not sure if this is a song. I'm not sure if this is a song. I'm not sure if this is a song. I'm not sure if this is a song. I'm not sure if this is a song. I'm not sure if this is a song. I'm not sure if this is a song. I'm not sure if this is a song. I'm not sure if this is a song. I'm not sure if this is a song. I'm not sure if this is a song. I'm not sure if this is a song. I'm not sure if this is a song. I'm not sure if this is a song. I'm not sure if this is a song. I'm not sure if this is a song. I'm not sure if this is a song. I'm not sure if this is a song. I'm not sure if this is a song. I'm not sure if this is a song. I'm not sure if this is a song. I'm not sure if this is a song. I'm not sure if this is a song. I'm

The devil went down to Georgia. He was looking for a soul to steal. He was in a bind because he was way behind and he was willing to make a deal. When he came across this young man sawing on a fiddle and playing it hot, and the devil jumped up on a hickory stump and said, "Boy, let me tell you what. I guess you didn't know it, but I'm a fiddle player too. And if you'd care to take a dare, I'll make a bet with you. Now you play pretty good fiddle, boy, but give the devil his due. I bet a fiddle of gold against your soul, because I think I'm better than you." The boy said, "My name's Johnny, and it might be a sin, but I'll take your bet, and you're going to regret, because I'm the best as ever been."

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And fire flew from his fingertips as he rosined up his bow. And he pulled the bow across the strings and it made an evil hiss. And then a band of demons

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Johnny said, "Devil, just come on back if you ever want to try again. I done told you once, you son of a bitch, I'm the

Hi, and welcome to Showtime with me, Bob A. Baker. Got some great tracks for you, and we're going to be playing them all back to back. Hope you enjoy it. Let's start it all off with Queen.

from Sir Evans to Rod Stewart on Showtime with me, Bob A. Baker. Let's see how Maggie May is doing.

never said a mumbling word. That cat the talk, talk tales to tell about Della and the dealer and the dog as well. The cat. You're listening to Showtime with me, Bob A. Baker. Let's carry on down the road with Clayton's Clearwater Revival.

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Let's go dancing in the dark with Bruce Springsteen.

You've been listening to Showtime with me, Bob A. Baker. Hopefully you've enjoyed the show. And until the next time, I'd like to wish you all the very best. And bye-bye for now.

On Mal's packed show today, the record of the week, guess the track, the question time quiz, today's jukebox mystery song, fascinating facts, the 3 o'clock thrill, the best disco in town, and an hourly request. It's all waiting for you with

as Yez, and the only way is up. Good afternoon, everyone. How are we doing today? Big hi to Mike Jones, Stevie, Liz, Albert, Raymond, Rochelle, Patrick, Peter, and Donna and Donnie. Rob Charles, Dina, and Dolly in Arkansas. In the Sunshine State of Florida, there's Ricky. All the way from Chelmsford, USA, it is Steve Chelmsford. Brian James, good afternoon, Brian. Graham, Artie, Liz, Donna, Darren, and Tony, and Hillary in Stanmore. Not forgetting Sue, you're out there too. How do you do? We'll do a bit more a bit later.

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1: This is for John. Mal, can you please play One Bad Apple? By the Osmonds. He says he always listens, and this would be great to hear. Enjoy. Thanks for getting in touch.

0: And now it's time to play Guess the Track. So we're underway. Listen closely, don't miss a note. Spot this tune, but hold your vote.
1: Okay, what is this? The song is often classified as a classic rock track, blending elements of pop and psychedelic rock. It was released in 1964, making it part of the early British Invasion era in music. But what is it? I don't know if you haven't got it yet. We'll give you a couple more clues. A couple of records time. Oh, David's got it already. Thanks, Dave. But you better get your pen and paper handy, because you're going to need it after this. Shadow.

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1: Mal Wayne plays the best music on your favourite station. Have you got your pen and paper ready? It's question time at tea time. So play along and see how many right answers you can get.
2: So today's question is all about singing the title. At studio@melcan.co.uk. Why? Because I'll plot your progress and get you on that leaderboard. Now, don't worry if you miss any along the way. I've got you covered as well. I'll give you a full recap of all 11 questions when we get to the last record played. Now, you haven't got long to wait before I give you those answers. They'll be at tea time when you get your chocky bickies or any bicky out with your tea. Then you'll be able to confer those answers with me then, making sure you got them all right. So good luck.
1: Are you ready to win? Then let's begin. To get in touch right now with Mal, it's studio@malcan.co.uk.

So I've got those questions, but I need you with the answers that'll make it all worthwhile. And of course, don't worry if you haven't got them all, because I'm sure you'll get them near the end. Gerard says, "Hi, Mal, I've got one for you." What is it, Gerard? Well, as you're doing singing the title, I haven't heard this one for absolutely ages, from 1979. Come on then, don't hold us in suspense, Gerard. What is it? Well, it's called "I Love to Sing the Songs I Sing." All right, and who's that by then? He says it's Barry White. Well done, Gerard. That's brilliant. So you've told us what it's called, and you've told us who it's by. Well, it came out in 1979. You told us that as well, but it didn't tell us it peaked at number 28 on 20th Century Records. This was one of his many smooth soul releases. Now, I haven't heard this one before, so thanks for pointing that one out. All you got to do for this one is tell me, what was Barry White's famous deep vocal style known as? We'll both be hearing this one together for the first time.

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0: Let's have a look at this one then. Now, you know when you think of the word sing, there's only one record that comes to mind when I hear that. It is, of course, this one, The Carpenters, called Sing, came out in 1973, peaked at number 35, and it was on A&M Records. This was taken from their album Now and Then. Here's the question for you. What instrument did Karen Carpenter play? In fact, I can tell you that she did play this one before she became vocalist. Now that's intriguing, isn't it? While you're thinking about it, let's sing along.

That's Karen and Richard the Carpenters. But what instrument did Karen Carpenter play? That takes care of question two.

0: You've had one clue, so don't forget, keep thinking, there's more to get. Don't use your phone, just feel the beat. Name this track, but please don't cheat.
1: Okay, the third clue is the song's lyrics revolve around feelings of heartbreak and longing, focusing on a girl who has changed and is no longer the same. The song features a distinctive organ riff, which is a hallmark of the group's sound. What is it? And who is it? Don't worry if you haven't got it yet. We'll give you the final clue when we get to the 30-minute challenge. Right, looking outside, I better tell you what's happening in the weather in regions near you. Hey!

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1: Well, today's going to be a cool, unsettled day with some sunny spells and frequent showers, heavier showers with hail and isolated thunderstorms developing across central and southern UK during the afternoon. Breezy conditions continue with coastal gales later in the far northeast. We better go over to Zoe and find out an in-depth look. Over to you, Zoe.
2: Thanks, Mal. It's bright but breezy out there this afternoon. In London, you'll be sweating like you're in a sauna, while Manchester's wind is trying to blow your wig off. Birmingham can't make its mind up. Sunglasses or a coat. Edinburgh's so cold you'll need a blowtorch to defrost your bones. And in Cardiff, the seagulls are flying backwards. Back to you, Mal.
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0: Get in touch right now with Mal. It's studio@malcan.co.uk.

Jerry, Dom, Liz and Tom all saying hi, Mel. And we got one in from Kathy. Kathy says, hi, Mel. You know you're doing Sing in the title. Yes, Kathy. Could you play Sing a Happy Song? This is by the OJs and it came out in 1978. Thank you, you're doing my work for me. Could you tell me when it peaked in the chart as well? No, she can't tell me that. Right, peaked at number 29 and it was on Philadelphia International Records. This was a classic feel-good track. Here's the question. Which city were the OJs from? Let's have a listen to them.

That's the OJs and Sing a Happy Song. Especially for Kathy. All you got to do for this question number three is tell me which city were the OJs from?

Mahini says, hiya Mahini, that's an unusual name. Like that name. Mahini says, Mal, could you please play Ed Sheeran? And he did one called Sing. I think that fits into your category. Thanks, Mahini. Yes, I'll do that for you right now. And as she said, it is Sing by Ed Sheeran. Came out in 2014. Peaked at number one, and it was on Asylum Records. This was the first single from his album X. Here's the question. What football team does Ed Sheeran support? But here he is to sing.

Thanks, Mahini, for bringing this one out. It's Ed Sheeran and Sing. The question is, what football team does Ed Sheeran support? Put it down at number 4.

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2: 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And today, that number is...
1: Number 17.
0: So it is 16.7 seconds. Good luck with that. And don't forget, I'll tell you what the answer is at the end. You won't have long to wait.

Sue, Ruby and Larry all told me it was the Bo Radleys and Wake Up Boo. Did you get it? This was the one they used for the Virgin launch of Virgin Radio.

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3: Now, I wonder if you wonder this. How much vegetation can a large swarm of locusts consume? Well, I can tell you that a large swarm of desert locusts, they're called the Cinctoria syria gregarii, can consume a staggering 20,000 tonnes, that's 18,160,000 kilograms of vegetation a day. So if you see them in your garden, watch out. But don't forget, if you want to get in touch,
0: get in touch right now with Mal. It's studio@malcan.co.uk.

Jules says, as we're taking requests about Sing Mal, yes, Jules, what would you like? She says, could I have Sing Baby Sing? I think it's by the Stylistics. Well, Jules, you're correct. It is by the Stylistics. It came out in 1975 and peaked at number 3. It was on Avco Records. This one was one of their biggest UK hits. Here's the question. What style of music were the Stylistics known for? Let's have a listen to them.

0: just clear my voice, my throat there, to get a call for action for you to get in touch.
1: Get in touch right now with Mal. It's studio at malcan.co.uk.
0: Well, it worked because Darren's got in touch. How you doing, Darren? Thanks for that. He said, could you play Sing It Back by Moloko? Haven't heard this one for such a long time. It'd be great if I could hear it within this hour. Well, Darren, I'm going to play it for you now, actually. So here it is, number 6. Sing It Back by Moloko came out in 1999. Now, it peaked at number 4 and it was on Echo Records. This was a big dance hit. Now here is the question, where is Moloko from? Have a listen. She's going to sing it back.

Patrick has emailed me in from Ireland. How are you doing, Patrick? I've known you for a while. She says, I'm doing well, Mel, but been very busy. Still listen to you, but don't get much time to say hi. But in this case, I'd like this record played for me. What is it then, Patrick? Well, he says it's a song for the lonely, Sing for the Lonely, it's called, by Robbie Williams. I can play this one for you, Patrick. I hope you're enjoying yourself over in Ireland. I've never been there, but there is some nice points and places to go, I've been told. Right, so he's asked for this. It's called Sing for the Lonely by Robbie Williams. Came out in 1999, peaked at number 3, and it was on Christmas Records. This was taken from his album, I've Been Expecting You. Have you, Mr. Bond? Now, which Take That member is Robbie Williams? Any idea? We're talking about what he does in the band, more like. Just in case it needs a clarification. But let's have him singing for the lonely. Sing.

Now, Jilly says, Mel, I haven't heard this record for such a long time, I don't even know if you've got it in your library. What is it, Jilly? Well, Jilly says it's called Sing Little Birdie. Yes, I know the one you mean, Jilly. It's by Pearl Carr and Teddy Johnson. And it came out in 1959. No, we haven't got that one. Of course we have, Jilly. Jilly, I've got that one for you. And it peaked at number 12 on Columbia Records. This was a popular Eurovision entry. Now, what contest did this song represent in the UK? That would have given it to you, I'm sure. At least you can have one that you can get right if you get stuck with anything else. Here they are to sing Little Birdie.

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0: 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Mal Waid reporting, first soft landing on the moon is by a Soviet spacecraft, Luna 9. And at the same time in this year,
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2: This one's for Jilly. Mel, I'm in Southampton. Can you please play Possible Not Impossible by Piers Metric? It's for my son Dan. He's got a little test at school, and I told him it's nothing for him to worry about. Cheers, big ears.

Metric, possible, not impossible. Dan, we wish you well with your test. Got a great mum there, always watching out for you. Thanks, Jilly. Somehow.

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0: over to Mel. 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
1: Thanks, Mal. The scores are in for Jukebox Jury. 50 votes were cast, with 12 misses and 38 hits. Looks like the remaining Beatles still know how to get feet tapping. Back to you, Mal.
0: Thanks very much. It's a resounding hit. New one coming out tomorrow. Let's get back to question time.
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It's a song by Guy Mitchell. Came out in 1956 and peaked at number 1. It was on Columbus Records. This was a big hit in the 50s. Here's the question. What was Guy Mitchell's real name? And it wasn't Guy Mitchell. Interesting, huh? 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

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The dream is gone. Put it down at number 9.

0: 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It's studio@melcan.co.uk.
1: Now, every day that I do a meme for the show, I often wonder who's going to be the lucky one that actually requests it. Well, today's no exception, because it is Leslie. Hi, Leslie. Leslie says, Mel, I was looking at an old DVD the other day with... Yeah, who were you looking at with? Well, she says, Gene Kelly. And she said, he was dancing and singing in the rain. And then, I always check your memes every day. Yes, you do. Okay, that's good news. And I found, to my surprise, that he's up there for today was... this one, Singing in the Rain, by Gene Kelly. Okay. So you're very excited then. I am, Mel, because I don't often hear this on the radio, and it's normally only played when it rains, but it's not raining at the moment, and if you could play it for me, I'd appreciate it. Well, thanks very much, Leslie. I can play it for you. So, here we go for number 10, Singing in the Rain by Gene Kelly. And don't forget, you can check out all the W's, melwaynradio.com, to see me sing along a bit like Leslie did. Right, came out in 1952, peaked at number 18, and it was on MGM Records. This is from the famous musical film. But which famous musical film is the song from? Let's have a listen to Gene Kelly's. Kelly.

So that's Gene Kelly singing in the rain. But what was the movie this came from? And I can tell you, he wasn't very well when he shot this film. But he still went ahead and it was the best ever. And another trivia question, or an answer. They used milk to lighten up the screenshots.

0: taste the best.
1: Last but not least, then, here we go, number 11, Singing in the Sun. Here's a song by Gal Garnett. John says, it's not Singing in the Sun now, it's Singing in the Sunshine. Get with the party. Thanks, John. I was just waiting for a bit of response there. Thank you very much. I'm glad you were paying attention. So it is Singing in the Sunshine by Gal Garnett. Came out in 1964. Thanks, John. Beat at number 42. It was on RCA Records. This was a gentle folk pop track. Now, here we go. What country is Gal Garnett from? Here she is to sing, Singing in the Sunshine. Thanks, John.

0: So you have all 11 questions and answers now, so hopefully you can send them to me.
1: Get in touch right now with Mal. It's studio at malcan.co.uk. You know it's true.
0: And while we're waiting for all the results to come in and all those answers, let's continue with the questions. We've got them all sorted out. But let's continue with the featured year. 1966. Military coup led by Indonesia General Suharto. This breaks out at that time, and at the same time in this year, 1966, Crispin St. Peter sings all about the Pied Piper. You

Gas kept in St. Peter. Or I should say Crispy in St. Peter. And the Pied Piper. And in this year, 1966, large-scale anti-Vietnam War protest. These take place in the United States, including New York, Washington, D.C. and Chicago. And at the same time in this year, 1966, Del Shannon sings When You Walk in the Room.

0: Estelle Shannon, and When You Walk in the Room.
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0: Well, they are. Top of the leaderboard, I can tell you that Barry, Jan, Sid, Miriam, Patrick, Pauline, Paul, Raymond and Reese all got it correct. Those getting one or a couple wrong were Joe, Tina, Peter, Larry, Byron, Ruby, Sarah, Sue and Kathy and Mohini. Well, don't worry if you've missed any and you got not in the top of the leaderboard yet. We got a chance to recap and do all of those questions right now. Again, see if you can get them right. Number one, I Love to Sing the Song, Barry White. What was Barry White's famous deep vocal style known as? Number two, Sing the Carpenters. What instrument did Karen Carpenter play? Sing a Happy Song, the OJs. What city were the OJs from? Number four, Sing by Ed Sheeran. What football team does Ed Sheeran support? Number five, Sing Baby Sing, the Stylistics. What style of music were the Stylistics known for? Number six, Sing It Back by Maloko. Where is Maloko from? Number seven, Sing for the Lonely, Robbie Williams. In this question, he was a member of Take That. What was his position in the band? Number eight, Sing a Little Birdie, Paul Carr and Teddy Johnson. What contest did the song represent for UK? Number nine, Singing the Blues, Guy Mitchell. What was Guy Mitchell's real name? Number 10, Singing in the Rain, Gene Kelly. What famous musical film is the song from? Last but not least, Singing in the Sunshine, Gal Garnett. Came out in 1964. But what country is Gal Garnett from? Stand by for the final clues to guess the track. Coming up next. So good luck.
1: The final clue is here, so one last go. We'll soon see just what you really know. Pay attention one last time. The answer's near, we're sure you'll shine.
0: Okay, what is this? The song was the group's first hit single, reaching the top of the charts in the United States and gaining significant popularity. And the song has been covered by various artists, including Santana and Rod Stewart, showcasing its enduring appeal. But any idea? Now, don't worry if you still haven't got it. We'll give you the answer when we get to the Lost Theme a little bit later in the afternoon.
3: Stand by for action.
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1: 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And see how many you get right.
0: Well, this is the part where we work together. If I get the featured year being 1966, you'll hear this played.

And thanks to Larry, Ruby and Sahara. Thank you, Sarah, Ruby and Larry. I can tell you, they sent me 3 labels saying they beat Mal Wayne. You didn't send me 2 others, so I got off lightly. What are we talking about? Well, if I lose, this is what happens to me.

0: And if you want to so much in love, get your own questions and answers to us, which but your friends got you thinking and stories, this is how. Join Mal on the 30 minute to be in. It's affecting you. Being said, this is how you can play.
1: Join the fun. It's time to play 30 minutes. 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
0: Now, we got all the stories in the computer, but I'm going to press the shuffle button, which will allow the computer to mix everything up, and I'll have absolutely no idea what records are coming up next. And remember, all the stories I tell you, read out, there will be the answer to what the next record is going to be played. The title is going to be in there somewhere.
2: Ladies and gentlemen, I want to tell you a story.
0: Dave and Sue from Bristol were chatting in the kitchen. Sue looked at Dave and said, I can't help falling in love with you all over again. He said, shall we get married then? She said, well, we might as well, because we're really good together. What's the song we're talking about? Will I get to that featured year? But more importantly, who's going to pick the record of the day?
3: What will happen next?
1: Music! Through the decades. The best music. On your favourite station. 1 till 4. Afternoons with Mel Wayne. Music! That's our middle name!

0: That's Andy Williams, and I Can't Help Falling in Love. And I can tell you, in this round, Tina, Peter, Larry, Brian, James, Miriam, Raymond and Reese all got it correct. Don't forget, you should be playing at home too.
1: So play along and take a shot. Each right guess adds to your pot. It's 30 minutes and we'll help you see. Fun for you and me.
0: And John and Mary from Leeds were in at the seaside. Mary turned to John and said, I love pulling mussels from the shell. And he said, well, why is that? She said, because I like the fact that those shells might make a good necklace. Oh, he said, go on then, get these together and I'll make you a necklace. I'll drill out the holes and I'll make you one. Oh, she said, John, you're so good. What's the song we're talking about? Well, I get to that featured year, but more importantly, who's going to pick the record of the day? You're always

0: A squeeze and pulling muscles from a shell, and I can tell you in this round, Tina, Brian, James, Joe, Peter, Byron, Sarah, Pam and Sid all got it correct. Don't forget, you've got those scores.
1: Score them all and have no fear. Choose your song from any year. The hourly tops your time to shine. Get those answers and you'll be fine.
0: Peter and Linda from Glasgow were arguing. Peter finally said, "I'm the one and only." And she said, "No, you're not. I am." And they carried on like this for a little while. Then they both burst out laughing. Peter made a cup of tea and Linda said, "Yeah, you are the one and only. You make the best tea." What's the song we're talking about? Will I get to that featured year being 1966? More importantly, who's going to pick the record of the day?

Hawks and the One Lonely. I can tell you in this round, Peter, Tina, Joe, Larry, Reese, Byron, Miriam, Brian James, Raymond, Pam, Sarah and Sid all got it correct. That leaves us for the next one. Let's have a look at this one then, and it is this. Barry and Carol from Manchester were watching Alvida's Ain Pet. Carol smiled and said, "That's living all right." And he said, "Oh yeah, it's a great series, isn't it?" She said, "Yeah, I love this programme, and I fancy the bloke in there." "Oh," he said, "you mean him?" He said, "Yeah, he's good." "So what about me then?" He said, "Well, what can I say about you?" What's the song we're talking about? Will I get to that featured year being 1966? More importantly, who's going to pick the record of the day?

0: That's Joe Fagan, and from the film or the TV series of Venus Ain't Pet, Living All Right. I can tell you in this round, Tina, Peter, Sid, Sarah, Reese, Joe, Larry, Byron, Miriam, Pam, Raymond and Brian James all got it correct. Don't forget, if you're getting stuck, you can always ask your friends.
1: Test your friends. Let's hear them cheer. Each title guest, your song gets near. So take the challenge. Come on, let's go. With a tune to make your juices flow.
0: So Tom and Rachel were from Cardiff, were getting ready for a night out. Rachel said, I love the nightlife. And he said, well, that's all right. We'll go out, have something to eat, and we can stay out all night and come back in the early hours of the morning. She said, what a great idea. And she said, can we go to the beach as well? Because I like it under the boardwalk. He says, oh, I do. Oh, that's a great idea. Thanks very much. What is the song we're talking about? When I get to that featured year, being 1966, more importantly, who's going to pick the record of the day?

That's Alicia Bridges. I Love the Nightlife. I can tell you in this round it is Sarah Reese, Pam, Raymond, Tina and Peter, Byron and Miriam, Sid and Brian James. That leaves us the last one, the final one, and it is this. Alan and Helen from Norwich were watching the news. Helen said, "Lovers of the world unite." And Jonathan said, "Really? Do you really think so?" She said, "Of course I do. What's the song we're talking about? Will I get to featured year in 1966? But more importantly, who's going to pick the record of the day? Moment of truth.

0: David and Jonathan, Lovers of the World Unite. Let's find out how well you've done.
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2: The judges' scores are in.
0: With 3 points, it's Joe. With 4 points, it's Larry, Miriam and Pam. 5 points, it's Sarah, Reese, Byron and Raymond. But with 6 points, it's a three-way tie between Tina, Peter and Brian James. Well done, everyone.
3: Congratulations.
0: Tina says, if I'm lucky enough to win, Mal, can I have the Bengals' Eternal Flame? Haven't heard that for a while. Of course you can.
4: Well done.
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One of his favourites. Thanks, Tina, for picking that.

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0: Thrill is making a kill. Another great artist added in the 3 o'clock thrill.
1: Precisely.
2: And today it's Mona Ann Murray, born June the 20th, 1945. Known professionally as Ann Murray, is a Canadian retired country pop and adultery contemporary music system. Should say adult, not adultery. Singer who has sold over 55 million album copies, that tickles me, worldwide during her over 40-year career. Murray has won 4 Grammys, including Grammy Award for Best Female and Pop Vocal Performer in 1978. First one I got for you is You Needed Me.

That's Anne Murray, and You Needed Me. Murray was the first Canadian female solo singer to reach number one on the US charts and also the first to earn a gold record for one of her signature songs, Snowbird, which we'll be playing shortly. In 1970, she often cited as one of the most female Canadian artists who paved the way for the international Canadian success stories such as Katie Lang, Celine Dion and Shania Twain. Murray is well known for her Grammy Award-winning 1978 number one hit in several countries, You Needed Me, and is the first woman and the first Canadian to win Album of the Year at the 1984 Country Music Association Awards for her Gold Plus 1983 album, A Little Good News. And here, as I said before, is Snowbird.

0: That's Anne Murray and Snowbird. Besides the four Grammys, Murray has received records, 25 Juno Awards, 3 American Music Awards, 3 Country Music Association Awards, and 3 Canadian Country Music Association Awards. She has been inducted into the Canadian Country Music Hall of Fame, the Juno Hall of Fame, and the Canadian Songwriters Hall of Fame, Canadian Broadcasters Hall of Fame, and she is a member of the Country Music Hall of Fame as well. Walkways of the Stars in Nashville, and has her own star on the Hollywood Walk of Fame in Los Angeles and on the Canadians Walk of Fame in Toronto. In 2011, Billboard ranked her as 10th of the list of the 50 biggest adult contemporary artists ever. Well, after all that, we'll put her away now. Bring another act next time.
1: Let's have a little breaky poo.
2: Let's have a little breaky poo. We'll be back in just a sec.
0: Well, we gave you the heads up to get the kettle ready and your biscuits, so it's time to join our club.

0: Right, let's go to Zoe and find out who's joining us today.
1: Joining us today for the Kit Kat Tea Break are Sandra and Ben. Sandra's gone for her club biscuit and Ben's got a digestive. These two are in perfect sync today. One, two, three, dunk.
2: Have a break. Have a Kit Kat. Crispy, crunchy chocolate too. Have a break. Have a Kit Kat.
0: And of course, it's time we're going to join you in a tea break. And how we do that is Desmond, who is in charge of the kettle. We should get someone else, really, because he always falls asleep and then he causes mischief. But luckily on hand, Zoe's always there to find out what he's up to and make sure she keeps him an eye on him. And of course, the only way we can wake him up when he is asleep is by playing a jingle that's got break in it. As soon as he hears the word break, he wakes up. So let's wake him up.
3: Now it is time for a break, so let's break.
4: Would you like a cup of tea?
1: Yes, Desmond, I would like a cup of tea. Two sugars, please. Why are you staring at me like that? Your plunger is going back and forth and your eye socket is going up and down. Oh, I see. You've made a mess on the floor and you're trying to cover it up. You wait till I tell Mal. He won't be very pleased.
4: Would you like a cup of tea?
0: Yes, please, Desmond, I would, but I'm not very pleased.
5: Yes, such a pleasant dream.

0: pleasant drink. Tea so hot and tea so comforting, that's why I vote tea.
1: Tea lovers everywhere, why not have one now?
2: I will, if it's all same to you. Lovely. Sugar, oh, 2 lumps, please. Oh, divine. Thanks.
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4: How do you go with singing the title? I love to sing the songs that I sing by Barry White. What was Barry White's famous deep vocal style known as? It was bass baritone. Number two, Sing the Carpenters. What instrument did Karen Carpenter play? It was drums. Sing a happy song, the OJs. Which city were they from? Canton. Number four, Sing Ed Sheeran. What football team does Ed Sheeran support? Ipswich Town. Sing Baby Sing the Stylistics. What style of music were the Stylistics known for? Philly Soul. Number six, Sing It Back by Moloko. Where was Moloko from? They were from Sheffield. Sing for the Lonely, Robbie Williams. We asked you, what was Robbie's job in Take That? Well, he was the lead singer. Number eight, Sing Little Birdie, Pearl Carr and Teddy Johnson. What was their Eurovision, was their contest that they were for Britain? And number nine, Singing the Blues by Guy Mitchell. What's Guy Mitchell's real name? It's Albert George Cernick. Number 10, Singing in the Rain by Gene Kelly. What was the musical that film came from? Of course it was, Singing in the Rain. Number 11, last but not least, Singing in the Sunshine by Gal Garnett. What country is Gal Garnett from? She's from New Zealand. So we got three great records to put your feet up with. And you know what they say about a tea break? You don't put your feet down until the last record was played. Now, we're not going to interfere or disturb you in your tea break. We're going to play the records in their entirety. And then, only then, will we tell you at the end what they're called. So, there's only for me to wish you a great tea break. Don't let anybody disturb you. If they do, tell them you're having your break and you will not be disturbed until after. We'll have our break too, and I'll tell you after what those records are. Enjoy your break.

Free Records for Tea, Arms of Mary, Southern Brother and Quiver, All My Loving, Matt Monro, and The Closer I Get to You, Luther Vandross and Beyonce. Tea break is officially over now.

0: You know what they say about a nice cup of tea?
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0: And today is Ruby Florence Murray, born 29th of March 1935 to the 17th of December 1996. Known professionally as Ruby Murray, was a Northern Irish singer, one of her most popular singers in the Britain and Ireland in the 1950s. And she scored 10 hits in the UK singles chart between 1954 and 1959. She also made pop chart history in March 1955 by having 5 hits in the top 20 in a single week. The first one I got for you is Softly, Softly.

That's Ruby Murray and Softly Softly. Murray kept busy on a variety stage in Northern Ireland in the early 1950s, and in 1954 she joined a touring revue called Yankee Doodle Blarney, which gave her very useful exposure on English variety stages. Richard Afton offered her a position as a resident singer on the BBC's Quite Contrary television show to replace Joan Regan. After being again spotted by Ray Martin on the first Quite Contrary show, Murray was signed to Columbia, and her first single, Heartbeat, reached number 3 in the UK singles chart. And, of course, this is it.

That's Ruby Murray and Heartbeat. Well, in December 1955, her second single, which I just played, Softly, Softly, her second single reached number one in early 1955. That year, Murray set a pop chart record by having five hits in the top 20 in 1 week and featured unmatched for many years. In 2014, in the Guinness Book of World Records, issued three certificates confirming that at the date of issue, nobody had beaten her record, although it was shared with three other singers.

0: period of 52 weeks, starting on the 3rd of December 1954 and lasting until the end of November 1955. Murray consistently had at least one single in the UK charts. This was at the time when only Top 20 was published. Murray appeared as Ruby in her own film role, A Touch of the Sun, in 1956 farce with Frankie Harwood and Dennis Price. A couple of hits followed later in the decade, Goodbye Jimmy, Goodbye, a number 10 hit in 1959, was her final appearance in the charts. EMI released a compilation album in her hits of the CD in 1989, including songs that regularly featured in her act, Mr. Wonderful, Scarlet Ribbon, and Is This the Irish in Me? They updated this with the release of the EMI Presents the Magic of Ruby Murray in 1997, a four CD album, an anthology, and the Golden Anniversary Collection in 2005, the 50th anniversary of the peak success of the charts. We'll put her away now after all that work and bring out another act next time.
1: Sweet dreams, dear.
0: How'd you get on with Guess the Track? We know that Mike Jones got it right, but how many others? We'll find out after this.

James, Jan, Sid, Miriam, Patrick, Pauline, Pam, Raymond, Reese, and Kathy all got it correct. They told me it was the zombies, and she's not there. How did we get it in a studio like this?

0: Philip said he enjoyed watching it. And then he got a job. What is it?
1: From a TV show gone by, it's
2: the show starred Frank Windsor and Stratford Johns and ran for 801 episodes between 1962 and 1978. It followed the daily lives of police officers in the tough Dockland area of Newtown in Liverpool. This one's for Philip, who loved the show as a kid and went on to have a career in the police himself. Hit it.

0: If anyone's got a theme they miss, drop us a line at studio@malcan.co.uk or call 020-8080-0828. I'll dig it up for you. Next one's yours.
1: Thanks very much, Zoe. Looking at the clock on the wall, let's find out what great records they've got for us in the best disco in town. Welcome.

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0: Ready for some more? Hit that floor. The great days are back again.
1: One, two, three, four.
2: Come on, baby, say you love me. Five,
3: Gloria Estefan. 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

0: Hey Mel, it's the end of the show. 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
1: Gonna slide away for another day. I just don't know where Enzyme's gone. Say goodbye, Jack.
2: I'm gonna have to say goodbye.
1: Say goodbye, Zoe.
3: You.
1: Say goodbye, Zoe.
4: Zoe signing off. 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Back tomorrow, same slot, same sparkle.
1: Thanks very much, Zoe. Remember,
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1: Stay where you are. 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We'll be back again tomorrow. Remember that fun starts at 1:00, and I'll always be knocking your door till 4:00. Ta-ra.

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0: thing gets going then. And that brings us to the end of another fantastic show. 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Call in to say hi or leave a song dedication for tomorrow. Make sure to like our Facebook page, Mal Wayne in the Afternoon, to stay updated on all the fun we're having. Remember, the fun starts at 1 and I'll knock on your door till 4. We truly appreciate you tuning in today, and we can't wait for you to do it all over again tomorrow. But for now, take care and keep those good vibes rolling. We'll see you soon.
1: Bye. Goodbye. Goodbye. Goodbye. Goodbye. Goodbye. Goodbye. Goodbye. Goodbye. Goodbye. Goodbye. Goodbye. Goodbye. Goodbye. Goodbye. Goodbye. Goodbye. Goodbye. Goodbye. Goodbye. Goodbye. Goodbye.
2: Goodbye. Goodbye. Goodbye. Goodbye. Goodbye. Goodbye. 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Goodbye. Goodbye. Goodbye. 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Goodbye. Goodbye. Goodbye. Goodbye. Goodbye. Goodbye. 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Goodbye. Goodbye. Goodbye. Goodbye. Goodbye. Goodbye. Goodbye. Goodbye. Goodbye. Goodbye. Goodbye. Goodbye. Goodbye. Goodbye. Goodbye. Goodbye. Goodbye. Goodbye. Goodbye. Goodbye. Goodbye. Goodbye. Goodbye. Goodbye. Goodbye. Goodbye. Goodbye. Goodbye. Goodbye.

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And that's us up and running on another Plug-In Baby radio show. A lovely little way to kick it all off with Lit, My Own Worst Enemy, and Seven Dust there with Unbreakable. Hello, how you doing? My name's Emma Scott. I am your host for another couple of hours of non-stop guitar tunes, old and new. We've got another couple of newbies on in just a bit. I've got Pika Is My Name featuring ENGX. Their great new single, Too Much Noise, is on the way. After Mammoth, this is Same Old Song.

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We've got Big Band of Boom. I've got something new from Foo Fighters. I've got Muse, and I've got a couple of classics on the way from the Pixies and the Stereophonics too on the Plug-In Baby Radio Show.

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They are the Karma Effect, the song Ride or Die on the Plug-In Baby Radio Show. And before that, Can I Get Her from Skindred as well, from their number one album. Fair play to those guys, and totally deserved as well. I hope you're good. It's Emma Scott here on the Plug-In Baby Radio Show with the Foo Fighters on soon and Big Band of Boom. And now a band from Copenhagen called Foon. This is their new single. It's called Invisible.

So the Foo Fighters released their 12th studio album recently called Your Favourite Toy, and that's one of the new singles from it. It's called Window, and it is available now. Hello, how you doing? I hope you're enjoying the tune so far. Plenty more to come this hour. I've got something new from Muse, some classic Pixies, and the Untitled 2 on the Plug In Baby Radio Show.

A fine young band from Birmingham, UK, called the Untitles. They're about 17, 18 years old. For fans of Green Day, Foo Fighters, Sum 41, Fall Out Boy, and Simple Plan as well, produced by Romesh Dodongoda. A great new band from the UK. Keep an eye on them for the rest of 2026. I think it's going to be a big one. I've got the Stereophonics on the way soon, and Muse. So now some classic picks. This is Debaser.

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It's the Stereophonics, Bartender and the Thief on the Plug-In Baby Radio Show with brand new Muse. Before that, Be With You. And I've got some great tunes lined up in the next hour of the show. We've got new Shinedown. We'll have some Papa Roach, DMAs. We've got something new from Toothgore, The Tamers. We've got some classic Nickelback, bit of Chris Barris Band. Loads of great tunes to come on the Plug-In Baby Radio Show. And taking us closer to that little lot, it's Jared James Nichols.

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The new album from Shinedown is going to be out at the end of May. It's called 8, and that is one of the new singles from it. It's called 365. What an awesome band those guys are. Looking forward to seeing them later on this year, playing live in the UK, playing live pretty much everywhere, to be fair. Before that, kicking off hour number 2 of the Plug In Baby radio show, it was Green Day with Know Your Enemy. And next up, we got Theory of a Dead Man after Least We Got Shoes.

0: Good to hear those guys back on the show again. They're Luna Marble. The song is Crazy Loving and it's out now. They've got a new album well worth checking out as well. Before Luna Marble, I played your Theory of Dead Man with Barricade. And I've got some fine tunes on the way soon. I've got the new one from the DMAs. We've got Tooth Gore. We've got the Tamers. We'll have a bit of Airborne and some Aerosmith too on the Plugin Baby radio show.
1: Whatever. I went down to the beach and saw Kiki. She was all like, and I'm like, whatever. Whatever. Then this chick comes up to me and she's all like, hey, aren't you that dude? I'm like, yeah, whatever. 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

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This dude comes up and he's like, hey, punk. I'm like, yeah, whatever. Then I'm throwing dice in the alley. Officer Leroy comes up and he's like, hey, I thought I told you. And I'm like, yeah, whatever. Then up comes Zaffo. I'm like, yo, Zaffo, what's up? He's like, done. I'm like, that's cool.

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Hello, how you doing? 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

You can't go wrong with a bit of Nickelback, and that is Skinny Little Missy. Haven't played that song for ages. Before that, it was The Tamers, a brand new band from Wiltshire in the UK, with their new single Blood Money, which is available now. Check those guys out online and try and see them live if you possibly can. Great band, The Tamers. And on the way, Black Gloss Wardrobe and Airborne on the Plug In Baby Radio Show.

Airing every week on this awesome radio station, it's the Plug-In Baby Radio Show. I'm Emma Scott. Hope you're good. I hope you're enjoying the tunes. That was the new one from Airborne, Alive After Death, Last Plane Out. That's from their upcoming self-titled album, which is out towards the end of August. A busy, busy time for Airborne right now. Saw them live earlier this year in London, and it was an absolutely magnificent show. You know, Joel from the band looks like he is loving everything.

0: every single minute of it. And he's got the throwing the beer out into the crowd down to an absolute T. I've got Chris Barris Band on the way in just a bit. And next up, a first play from London's Black Gloss Wardrobe. This is called It May Seem.
1: So grab your things, I'll clean the plates. Go wash your hair and I'll buy the drinks. Now get yourself, don't trip yourself. You might just get the picture. Well, I don't care. Well, how they take that tea down in the Kremlin?
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Love That is Diamonds and Guns from The Transplants, and before that, from the upcoming new album Monsters We Made, it was the Chris Barris Band with Riot of One. Great to get that one on the show again. And you know what? It's nearly the end of the Plug In Baby radio show, but we'll be back same time, same place next week. And if you have missed any of the previous episodes, you can, of course, have a listen again on mixcloud.com/Emma Scott. And if you've got music that you'd like me to try and play on the show, do send it via the website pluginbaby.com. Right, let's finish up with some classic Aerosmith. This is Mama Kin. Have a great week, class of love.

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The devil bowed his head because he knew that he'd been beat. And he laid that golden fiddle on the ground at Johnny's feet. Johnny said, "Devil, just come on back if you ever want to try again. I done told you once, you son of a bitch, I'm the

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What's the matter with you, boy? Sometime, I sing to myself.

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It's a Soul Fest special with top tunes, super songs, and floor-filling favourites like this one.

0: Northern Soul classic, Do I Love You, from Frank Wilson, getting our 2 hours of 60s soul underway. Hello, and welcome to our 60s Soul Fest from me. I'm Ruth Bradshaw.
1: And here I am.
0: Oh, good.
1: Welcome from me too, Keith Bradshaw. I'm here posing as your soul brother. I hope you're in the mood for our 60s Music Memories Soul Fest. Frank Wilson, what a great starter that was, wasn't it?
0: It certainly was.
1: Well, next up, it's the Tams.

0: That was a hit in the UK in 1971, largely due to its success on the Northern Soul scene. But originally, Hey Girl, Don't Bother Me. Oh, is that a message for me, Keith? From you?
1: I'm saying nothing at this point. I was just thinking about appropriate songs and what I might say about them, but I'll leave that one out there.
0: Well, that was Hey Girl, Don't Bother Me by The Tams, and it was an American hit when first released in 1964.
1: It's interesting, isn't it, how many songs which were famous at Northern Soul venues and, you know, in the 70s and even till this day, how many began in the 60s?
0: Yeah.
1: They were not particularly...
0: Well, it was the best decade.
1: Well, we always like to think so, don't we? The Tams came from Atlanta, Georgia, and they had one other UK hit, Be Young, Be Foolish, Be Happy. Well, that could be my theme song, couldn't it?
0: Well, apart from the young bit.
1: Oh, thank you.

0: Now, you can't have 2 hours of 60s soul without featuring the Queen of Soul, Aretha Franklin. There she was on the Atlantic label with Think. Oh, that could be one of your theme songs, Keith. Just Think.
1: Just Think, yes. Okay, then, I'll try my best. Well, I think, there I go, thinking already. Mm-hmm. I think it's about time we checked into Motown, don't you? Because already it's...
0: Tamla time.

0: A Million Seller, and the song that was voted the top US soul song of 1969. What Does It Take, in brackets, to Win Your Love? And that was from Junior Walker and the All Stars. A top track. Well, they made some good records, didn't they?
1: They certainly did, yeah.
0: But sadly, Junior Walker died of cancer in 1995, aged just 64.
1: But he left us with some great music memories, didn't he?
0: Yeah.
1: A great soulful sound, that. Well, moving on, it's instrumental time now. We could have used Junior Walker, but this is different. I wonder if you know this one. You most certainly will if you're a veteran of those 70s all-nighters. This was a sure floor filler at Blackpool Mecca, Wigan Casino, and more.

0: Well, you can just picture them spreading their talcum powder on the dance floor and busting some moves to that with that famous Northern Soul dance style. Our 60s Soulfest instrumental, and it's called Exus Trek by the Luther Ingram Orchestra. It's possibly a surprise hit on the dance floors, but it's a goodie.
1: Well, let's slow things down a little now. And this is one of my all-time favourites.

0: This time on the Stax Records label, the sounds of Memphis. How good was that? The late, great Otis Redding, who sadly died in a plane crash at the young age of 26 back in December 1967. That was Try a Little Tenderness.
1: Yes, great record. And another
0: good advice.
1: Yes, thank you. when I need your advice, I'll come.
0: You'll get it anyway.
1: I don't need to ask. I was going to say, I don't really need to ask, do I? I get it anyway. Yes, another one who left us far too soon, didn't he? But again, left us with great musical memories. Well, moving on, coming your way right now, there's even more soul.

0: I Can't Stop Dancing. That's from Texan group Archie Bell and the Drells.
1: But you do love dancing, don't you?
0: Well, I like it, yes. Yeah. I don't mind at all. Oh, good, I'm enjoying this anyway. It was a big hit in America, that was, and it was the follow-up to their million-seller Tighten Up. We'll have to dig that out sometime. I don't think that was a hit in Britain. The Drells lineup included a singer with the wonderful name of Luscious Larkins.
1: Luscious Larkins, wow.
0: Naming your son Luscious.
1: Well, hope it turns out right. Now, I wonder if you know whose name is on the label of this next track.

0: Well, it's a familiar song. The song is Begging. It was written and first recorded by the Four Seasons.
1: But that version was by a band called Time Box. They came from Southport on the Northwest Riviera, and they made 6 singles, but that was the only one that made the charts. Well done, if you could remember Time Box.
0: Yes, and this one is pure class.

0: Well, I hope you're enjoying that. Well, you hope you're enjoying all our soulful choices this time around. I was going to say, this is a 60s Music Memories with Keith and Ruth, of course, but normally at this stage we take a nostalgic look back at some aspects of life in the 60s, but this is a one-off Soulfest special where we're looking at Tamla Motown, Stax, Atlantic, Northern Soul and the best of British Soul and more. So we've left that aside so there's room for even more great music. Well, that song there was a Smokey Robinson, well, it is a Smokey Robinson Motown special, Get Ready, but the singer is none other than the First Lady of Song, the Queen of Jazz, Ella Fitzgerald, with her take on Motown. And Get Ready appears on the 1969 LP, Ella.
1: Yeah, doesn't she sing it well, though? Brilliant. Well, from one superstar to another, it's our 50s flashback with the one and only super soulful Sam Cooke.
2: Darling!

0: Sam Cooke and his first UK hit single, You Send Me, a great song that was originally a B-side, but the DJs liked it better, flipped it over, and it became a hit on both sides of the Atlantic. That's our 50s flashback, and we like that.
1: We certainly do. Now here's a man who was born in Texas and christened Lawrence Darrow Brown. He's allegedly also known as Leonard Ainsworth, Larry Dennis, or Larry Brown, but soul fans know him better by his latest stage name, Dobie Gray.

0: Well, the dictionary tells me that the phrase in crowd refers to a small group of people perceived by others to be particularly fashionable, informed or popular.
1: Oh, wow. You must have been part of that.
0: I was just going to say that lets me out. I think I
1: must
0: be
1: what you mean.
0: Out crowd.
1: Both of us. Yeah, the out crowd would be more like it.
0: Yeah. Well, that was a big hit for Dobie Gray. He was a man who recorded under several names, as I mentioned, but that was his hit from 1965, Dobie Gray and the In Crowd.
1: Well, someone who was In Crowd was this next British blue-eyed soul singer, the great Dusty Springfield.

A popular Goffin and King song, originally recorded by Maxine Brown and made famous by Manfred Mann. And it was interpreted brilliantly there, wasn't it, by Dusty Springfield. And it can be found on her successful album, Everything's Coming Up Dusty.

0: were a California band led by Sly Stone, who played several instruments and sang along with a few members of the Stone family and friends. And they were notably the first major rock group to have a racially integrated male and female lineup.
1: Well, next is a British soulful cover of an Otis Redding song, Pain in My Heart. It's the Rolling Stones.

By gum, that's a bit groovy, isn't it? As my mother never said. moves along anyway, doesn't it? Dance to the Music by Sly and the Family Stone.

0: Do you know that I sometimes perform random acts of kindness?
1: No.
0: For example, like I keep my mouth shut when I could otherwise ruin a situation.
1: Oh, really? I've noticed.
0: Do you not think? All right, so, you know, some people would interpret it as an act of kindness.
1: Well,
0: yes, but obviously you wouldn't. It's taken from the Stones LP, The Rolling Stones, number 2, the imaginative titled second album from the Stones. Mick Jagger leading the band there with Pain in My Heart.
1: One hit wonder time, and this was barely a minor hit in the UK, but it did quite well in the US, and it became a Northern Soul favourite. Here are an all-girl trio from South Carolina, The Flirtations.

0: Well, they don't sound very happy, do they? Nothing but teardrops pouring down my face. But a great driving beat there. Nothing but a heartache from the Flirtations, a record that came out in 1968.
1: And they made lots of records in a long career. But that's the nearest they ever got to a UK chart hit, peaking at 51. So it's our one-hit wonder.
0: Yes, and very different. Our next track has been described in the music press as a solid dance beat and a good groovy workout. We'll see what you think.

0: That's a single record that commands very high prices with serious soul aficionados and record collectors. It was recorded in 1967 by a group called the Casualiers, who came from all along with that. Casualiers, nothing to do with things on the side of your head. And it's a group that came from New York State, and the record is called Dance, Dance, Dance.
1: Well, the Beatles were, like many others, heavily influenced by the rock and soul music coming out of America. This is their take on a Smokey Robinson, Tamla Motown song, You Really Got a Hold on Me.

0: The Beatles, and You Really Got a Hold on Me. And it first appeared on their second LP with the Beatles.
1: That's the black and white one, isn't it?
0: It is.
1: The black and white faces.
0: With the faces on the
1: front. I remember buying that, yes. Great stuff. Well, dear listener, there's even more soul coming your way right now.

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1: We are
0: Sophie
2: and Harry.
0: You're listening to Music and Memories from that great musical decade, the 1960s.
2: Taking you back in time are Keith and Ruth Bradshaw.
0: Ruth is our gran.
2: Keith is our granddad.
1: Enjoy!

0: Well, we're getting towards the second hour of our 60s Music Memories Special Soul Fest, and here we are in our Ruth's favourite week of the year, isn't it?
1: Why?
0: Well, it's not for me to mention that it's your birthday week. Oops, it's just slipped out. So we're celebrating, aren't we?
1: Yes, of course we are.
0: Yes,
1: like good. I was then.
0: Well, you were, weren't we? But we had two tracks back to back. Let's just mention the first one. First, we heard a US singer who had limited chart success over here, but he became very popular on the Northern Soul circuit with the track we played. And that's Major Lance with Ain't No Soul in These Old Shoes.
1: Soul spelled S-O-U-L.
0: Correct.
1: Well, then we had the fabulous Four Tops with one of my favourite Motown dance songs, I'll Turn to Stone. I certainly wasn't turning to stone.
0: Well, no, it wasn't.
1: It was impossible to sit. Well, I find it's impossible to sit still to that one.
0: Well, it was a joy to behold. You were doing advanced seated Zumba, or it might have been Pilates.
1: Doesn't matter.
0: I don't know the difference, but you're enjoying it and Turn to Stone. Yeah, it was definitely a case of, well, what's next? Soul time.

0: You know, I read somewhere that soul time centers on the concept of shared musical connection and synchronization between two people.
1: Pardon?
0: Well, I suppose it's a bit like you and me moving and grooving to the music, allegedly, which we are, aren't we?
1: Of course.
0: In theory. Well, that was the clapping song lady, Shirley Ellis, and a song called Soul Time.
1: Well, what else can I possibly say? I second that emotion.

0: Another Tamla Motown great, Smokey Robinson and the Miracles with I Second That Emotion.
1: They also had a successful version of that with the Supremes, didn't they?
0: Mm-hmm.
1: They combined for that. Well, we're going to keep the soul music going with the Motown connection, but this time it's a bit of blue-eyed soul. A Canadian singer who travelled to Detroit and made his name. A blue-eyed soul, it's Ardeen Taylor.

0: There's a ghost in my house. Spooky wookie.
1: Calm down.
0: Well, that was Ardeen Taylor.
1: Okay. And what's the song called?
0: I've just told you.
1: Oh, that's it.
0: There's a ghost in my house. All right. We listen.
1: Yes, well, I was spooked, haunted. Yes, thank you very much. Right. This next singer, who's born Kendra Spotswood, had one significant record under the name of Sandy. That's Sandy with an I. Sandy Sheldon. And this is it. It's called You're Gonna Make Me Love You, if you don't frighten me.

0: That's on the iconic OK record label, favoured label with collectors, Sandy Sheldon and You're Gonna Make Me Love You. And now it's time for a special Soulfest version of this.
1: Ruth Bradshaw's Album of the Week.
2: Well, my album choice this week is one by the wonderful Motown lady Tammy Terrell. The title is Irresistible, and it's the only solo album by Tammy, released in January 1969 by Motown Records. And the album compiles solo recordings Tammy Terrell made for Motown between 1965 and 1968. Two of the tracks included were dubbed with vocals from Tammy's frequent singing partner Marvin Gaye to create album tracks for the duo's joint albums. Irresistible reached number 39 on the Billboard R&B Albums chart in March 69. But very sadly, as we know, due to complications with a malignant brain tumour in 1968, which caused her death in March 1970. What a loss. She only recorded this one solo album as a result. And here is my first choice.

0: I Can't Believe You Love Me. Well, it was written by Harvey Fuqua and Johnny Bristol. Fuqua founded the R&B doo-wop group The Moonglows in the 1950s. You heard of those, Keith?
1: I have not, no.
0: Well, he's notable, of course, as one of the key figures in the development of the Motown label in Detroit. And it was his group that gave Marvin Gaye a start in his music career. Fuqua and his wife at the time, Gwen Gordy, sister of...
1: Berry Gordy, yeah. Founder of Motown Records, yes.
0: Yeah, they distributed the first Motown hit single, which was...
1: Money by Barrett Strong,
0: correct.
1: Yes.
0: Correct, well done. And Johnny Bristol, or John William Bristol, what do you know about him?
1: Oh, he had a hit record, didn't he? It slipped my mind. I need more time.
0: Hang on in there, baby.
1: That's the one.
0: He was a musician himself and obviously most famous as a songwriter and record producer for the Motown label. But like you say, he was also a singer in his own right. And that track we've just... you've just mentioned, or you almost forgot, by Johnny Bristol, was a hit in the early 70s, I think.
1: I think it was.
0: Now my next choice.

0: Can't Stop Now, in brackets, Love Is Calling, the title of that that song. Well, the album was produced by Smokey Robinson, Johnny Bristol, Harvey Fuqua, James Dean and William Weatherspoon. And the latter two were the writers, or two of the writers of the song we've just heard, along with Stanley McMullen. Well, the Andantes and the Spinners were on backing vocals, and, well, the instrumentation?
1: On Motown, it would be the Funk Brothers. It
0: certainly was. What a sad loss. She had a brilliant voice, didn't she?
1: She did, yeah.
0: Wonderful. Yeah. So my album of the week, Irresistible by Tammy Terrell.

0: You know, everyone's going up on an escalator and I tripped and I went and fell downstairs for 20 minutes.
1: I don't know why I'm laughing.
0: No, it wasn't funny. No, absolutely. Well, people around me probably thought it was funny. Anyway,
1: well, the way you do the things you do, Keith.
0: I suppose so. It's just a gift, isn't it? Well, never mind. Yeah, we were continuing there with another Motown great, yet another, The Temptations and The Way You Do the Things You Do.
1: Like I said. Well, they had it covered now, and here we'll play the original recording of a song which others perhaps made more famous. Well, the biggest selling single of 1981 was a cover version of this original from 1964.

0: Well, that's American singer Gloria Jones with the original version of Tainted Love, the song which provided British group Soft Cell with a monster hit in 1981, as Ruth said. Well, Gloria's version was a B-side. It never hit the charts, but it did become a very popular Northern Soul success over here in the 70s.
1: Now, was he a soul singer? Was he a blues singer? Oh, he could sing anything. He is Joe Cocker.

0: Mother is clearly confused and in lots of emotional pain. She's moved on to pastures new, surrounded herself with new people and unfamiliar changes. And poor Joe Cocker, well, he's struggling to come to terms with it all. Do I still figure in your life?
1: Yes, he was struggling there, wasn't he? Poor old Joe. Perhaps he needs someone to rescue him. A bit like this lady.

0: There she goes. Well, that's Fontella Bass with Rescue Me. But let's hope we don't need to rescue you, as it's time for...
1: The Spot Spot.
2: The soulful Spot Spot. As ever, we're asking you to name or spot the artist on this next record. A soul record. It's a much-covered song, and this version is the original. Who do you think is behind the microphone? Can you solve
1: the Spot?

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That's why I know that one of these days, it won't be long, you'll come walking through that same door. And I can imagine in my mind that these are the words you'll be saying.

0: And the song is If You Need Me.
1: Solomon Burke had an American hit with the song, and the man who wrote it was furious because it pipped his version into the charts. That man was our man. The one you just heard from the original of it, You Need Me, If You Need Me. It is Wilson Pickett. Great work if you spotted Wilson Pickett.

0: Well, you're listening to the 60s Music Memories Soul Fest for 1 week only with Keith and Ruth. 2 hours of pure soul, and I hope you're enjoying the music. That was Jackie Wilson with I Get the Sweetest Feeling.
1: Well, this next song was written by Smokey Robinson at Motown and originally intended for Mary Wells. Mary, however, fell out with Motown, and so it was given to Brenda Holloway, who enjoyed chart success.

0: Brenda Holloway going away there with When I'm Gone.
1: And we're staying with Tom LaMotown for this week's classic B-side. It's the great Marvin Gaye. He had an American hit with his cover of The Temptations' How Can I Forget? And on the B-side was Marvin's cover of the Jimmy Ruffin hit, Gonna Give Her All the Love That I've Got.

0: the classic B-side, Marvin Gaye, I'm Gonna Give Her All the Love I've Got. It can be found on the flip side of How Can I Forget?
1: Yes, and some sad news last month, at the end of last month, with the news of the passing of Nedra Tully, the last surviving original member of the Ronettes. The Ronettes, of course, left us with some great musical memories, like this one.

0: There they go. That's the wonderful Ronettes and Baby, I Love You.
1: And the 60s Soul Fest just keeps on delivering. Back to Atlantic Records and Solomon Burke.

0: American soul singer and preacher Solomon Burke, the original sound of Philadelphia, Cry to Me. That's from 1961. I was much younger than now.
1: I was much younger then too. I think it's time we heard from the Supremes.

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I can easily feel myself slipping and slipping more and more away into that super world of my own. 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

0: little Joey's jumping on the bed. 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Called up the doctor and the doctor said,
1: no more Joey's jumping on the bed.
2: There were four little Joey's jumping on the bed. One fell off and bumped his head. They called up the doctor and the doctor said,
0: no more Joey's jumping on the bed. Three little Joeys jumping on the bed. One fell off and bumped its head. Called up the doctor said,
1: no more Joeys jumping on the bed.
2: There were two little Joeys jumping on the

0: And action.
1: Oh, I'm sorry. I forgot where I was.
2: Cut, cut, cut, cut, cut, cut.
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Greetings, welcome to this week's edition of the Reggae Through the Decades programme. On today's show, as always, we're going to start off in the 60s, playing you some ska and rock steady, move on to the 70s, then the 80s, then the 90s, where the show will end. So we're going to start off with a track from the Wailing Wailers, who were Jamaica's top rated singing sensations. It is a track taken from their debut studio album called The Wailing Wailers, which was a compilation of recordings that was made between 1964 and 1965 at Studio One. Now the Wailing Wailers at this point were Neville Bunny Livingston, otherwise known as Bunny Wailer, Robert Nesta Marley, Bob Marley, and Peter McIntosh, otherwise known as Peter Tosh, and it compiles what Clement Dodds considers to be the best Wailers recording from that period. They were accompanied by the Studio One backing house band The Soul Brothers, so gonna play you this track called Put It On from 1965.

1964, and we're going to hear from Justin Hines and the Dominoes, this time working with Treasure Isle boss Arthur Duke Reed, and a song called Carry Go Bring Come. Now, the song title is Jamaican slang for gossiping. The song peaked at number one in the Jamaican charts, and it's one of the most popular artists at the time from Treasure Isle Records. So here's Justin Hines and the Dominoes and Carry Go Bring Come.

from the artist The Scatterlights. It's a ska instrumental that was written by Tommy McCook and released on Studio One Records subsidiary label ND Records. Now, this song from 1964 called Freedom Sounds was also taken from the 1964 album of The Scatterlights called Ska Authentic. It's called Freedom Sounds, and the track being a favourite of the band because they always ended their live performances with this song. So here it comes, Freedom Sounds from The Scatterlights.

Bunter 1966, and it's a studio-owned ska classic from Jack Sparrow and the song called Ice Water. Now, Jack Sparrow was really Leonard Dillon, who went on to form the Ethiopians with Stephen Taylor and Aston Morris at the tail end of the ska period. It was whilst he was in Trenchtown that Leonard met Peter Tosh, who introduced him to Bob Marley and Bunny Wailer, his fellow vocalists in the Wailers. Now, they arranged an audition for him at Studio One with Clement Dodd, and the Wailers were recording some of their biggest hits of the day at this period, and it led to Leonard voicing his first material. This song, which is called Ice Water, has the Wailing Wailers backing him, and the backing musicians are the Soul Brothers. So from 66, here comes Ice Water from Jack Sparrow.

Time now to enter the Rocksteady era, and the best Jamaican studio releasing constant hit after time belonged to Arthur Duke Reed's Treasure Isle Recording Studios. We've got this track released in 1967. It's from the group The Melodians, and it's their hit song You Don't Need Me. Backed by the famous house musicians Tommy McCook and the Supersonics, The Melodians were a rock steady band formed in the Greenwich Town area of Kingston, Jamaica in 1963. You had Tony Brevitt, you had Brent Dowell, and Trevor McNaughton. And in the background, assisting writing and arranging material, was Rengel Kogel. Now, the track we're going to play, like I said, here it comes. It's called You Don't Need Me, and this is The Melodians.

From 1968 with a rocksteady classic from Mr. Ken Booth, produced by Clement Dodds at Studio One, called Moving Away. Ken Booth's first solo tracks were recorded in 1966 after Clement Coxon Dodds signed him to his Studio One record label. He also recorded for Sonia Pottinger, and this rocksteady classic called Moving Away was released in 1968 on the Coxon record label, and it's still popular today and been covered or sampled by many artists. So here comes Ken Booth and Moving Away.

0: Well, originally, skinhead music can be split into two camps. You've got the Jamaican recorded music and the homegrown music here in the UK. And on the UK front, one of the leaders of it was Laurel Aitken. Now, he was a resident in the UK from 1960 after a brief period as a pioneer of Jamaican R&B music. He astutely targeted the skinheads and had some big hits like Skinhead Train and a track called Jesse James. He was a popular live performer and he produced other UK artists. So from 1969, here comes Laurel Aitken and Jesse James.
1: Jesse James rides again.

Another Jamaican producer who supplied his work to be released here in the UK was the legendary Leslie Kong of Beverly's Records. Now, Leslie was responsible for many artists here in the UK that we heard, the likes of Jimmy Cliff, The Pioneers, Desmond Decker, and going to play you this track from 1969. It's from Jimmy Cliff. It's called Wonderful World, Beautiful People. It's definitely a reggae classic.

From 1970, we're going to have John Holt. Now, John Holt used to be a singer with the Paragons, and they were a very successful rocksteady vocal group. But of course, he decided to go solo and he left the Paragons. He recorded this song called Love I Can Feel with Clement Dodd at Studio One, and it also produced an album of the same name. So here is Mr. John Holt and A Love I Can Feel.

from 1972, we have this Bob Marley song called Stir It Up. Now, the song became an international hit. The original song was composed and released in 1967 by the Wailers on their Wail and Soul record label. So, we're going to hear the version that became an international hit for the artist, American artist Johnny Nash. Here is

the winning song from 1974 at the Jamaican Song Festival. It was won by Tinga Stewart, and the song was called Play De Music. Released on Trojan Records, it did not make the national UK singles charts, but it did peak at number 4 on the UK reggae charts. So here comes the Jamaican Song Festival winning song of 1974, Mr. Tinga Stewart, and Play De Music.

Alison Ann Cadogan. She was originally an assistant librarian, but her love for singing led her to record a song called Love of My Life for Jamaican broadcasting DJ Jerry Lewis, who was the boyfriend of one of her school friends. Lee Scratch Perry was at the recording studio at the time, and he was so impressed by Cadogan's voice that he offered her a recording contract. One of her first recordings for Perry was a cover of the Millie Jackson soul hit Hurt So Good that featured bassist Boris Gardner and backing vocals from the Mighty Diamonds. The backing musicians was the Upsetters. So here's Susan Cadogan and Hurt So Good.

Coming up next, we're going to have Uroy, born Ewart Beckford, otherwise known as Uroy, Jamaican vocalist and pioneer of toasting. Started his professional career as a DJ in 61 on the Dickie Wong sound system, and his first single was called Dynamic Fashion Way in 1969 for Keith Hudson. So I'm going to play you this track, which is called Runaway Girl, and this is by Uroy.

Another classic piece of roots reggae is that from Max Romeo. With an album that was produced by Lee Scratch Perry and backed by the Upsetters, the album is called War in a Babylon, and critics acclaim that it is the best album to come out of Lee Perry's Black Ark Studios in the 70s. I do like this track. It's one of the standout tracks of the album, along with One Step Forward, Chase the Devil, and this track called War in a Babylon. Here comes Max Romeo and the Upsetters.

0: Coming up next, we're going to hear from Culture, and we're going to play a track from 1977, which was a golden year for Culture, because lead singer Joseph Hill, originally a member of the Studio One house band called the Soul Defenders, he was a percussionist, and he started a group out with his cousin Albert Ralph Walker and friend Roy Kenneth Days, and they originally called themselves the African Disciples, but they soon changed it to Culture. We're going to play a track that Culture did with Sonia Pottinger and backed by the Revolutionaires. This is called Stop the Fussing and Fighting.
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And we're into the 80s now, and starting us off will be a track from Dennis Emmanuel Brown, which was called Let Me Love You, recorded with The Professionals and top producer Joe Gibbs. In 1980, Dennis enjoyed several number one hits on the UK reggae charts. Songs like Want to Be No General, Sitting and Watching, Blood City, and this song, Let Me Love You, from Dennis Brown.

Now for a nice piece of lover's rock from British reggae artist Gene Adibambo. It's a song called Paradise, and it was released in 1981 with that top lover's rock producer, Mr. Leonard Chin, on his Santanic Records. Backing is from his Santanic All-Stars, which may have been the British reggae band Black Slate, which Leonard often used. So here comes Gene Adibambo and Paradise.

We've got a British lovers rock diva in the shape of the sensational Carol Thompson with a UK reggae chart number one song called Just a Little Bit.

British Lovers Rock at its best is now next from the Lovers Rock sensation, the princess of Lovers Rock, Donna Roden, and her big UK hit called It's True, recorded with producer Leonard Chin. The backing band are the Santic All-Stars, who were Black Slate, and it was released on Santic Records. And just like her previous single, it only made number 2 on the UK reggae charts. Here comes Donna Roden and It's True.

Coming up next from 1984, we've got Clive Bryant, who was otherwise known as Tenor Saw, and the hit Roll Call that was his debut single that was recorded in 1984 for George Fang's Powerhouse record label and utilises an old Techniques rhythm called Queen Majesty. He was raised in the Payne area district of West Kingston, and he, after releasing this single, which was his debut record, went on to work with Nitty Gritty at Sugar Minot's Youth Promotion sound system, recording a string of hits in Jamaica. His most famous song is most probably the song called Ring the Alarm that was voiced over the Stalag Rhythm for Winston Riley's Techniques label, and he relocated to Miami. But in 1988, aged just 22, he was killed by a speeding car in Houston, Texas, and is regarded as one of the most influential singers of the early digital reggae era of the mid-80s. So here comes Tenor Saw and his debut release called Roll Call.

Leroy Gibbons burst onto the dancehall scene in the mid-80s with his strong voice and lovers rock style. He fell in with the Jammies camp, performing over the King Jammies sound system regularly, and recorded a popular album for the label called This Magic Moment. He's known mainly for cover versions of old songs such as Cupid, This Magic Moment and Stir It Up, as well as a few of his own original songs. And he emigrated to Canada and also won a Juno Award with a song there. So from 1987, here comes Leroy Gibbons and Magic Moment.

So we're going to play this from 1990, and it's a Beresford Hammond song called Tempted to Touch. Born in Onoto Bay, Jamaica, he's a lovers rock vocalist, and he started out in the 70s as the lead singer of Zap Power, but he also recorded as a soloist at the same time. And he also formed his own record label in 1985 called Harmony Records. The song I'm going to play you, Tempted to Touch, was a song that he worked with Donovan Germain, and it became a classic successful dancehall hit, both in the UK and also in America. So let's have this classic song that utilises a very famous Studio One rhythm that was made famous by John Holt in the 70s called A Love I Can Feel Rhythm. Here comes Beresford Hammond from 1990 with Tempted to Touch.

Now comes Wayne Wonder with his song I Love You Too Much. Wayne was born in Kingston, Jamaica, and his career began in the mid-70s working with the legendary Roots producer Yabby U, Vivian Jackson. In 1976, he had a media hit and success in Jamaica with his debut album, Black Is Our Colour. And in the 80s, Wade moved on to work with other producers like Dillinger, Joe Gibbs, Linville Thompson. And then he moved to the Netherlands. But he returned to Jamaica and he scored a big hit in 91 with the song Love You Too Much.

0: Now we're going to have a single from 1993 from Garnet Silk called Mama Africa. Born Garnet Damien Smith, he started performing at age just 12 under the name Little Bimbo. During the 80s, he worked as a DJ on sound systems, and it was the ska legend Derek Morgan that suggested Garnet try his hand at singing. So at Bunny Lee's studio session, the LP Tony Rebel meets Garnet Silk in a dancehall conference was recorded, and this successful session led him to continue as a singer. He's worked with many top producers like King Tubby, Prince Jani, Donovan German, before signing a 2-year deal in 1990 with Steely and Clevey. So from 93, here's Mama Africa by Garnet Silk.
1: His foundation is in the holy mountains. The Lord God, the Almighty, loveth the gates of Zion more than all the dwellings of Jacob. Glorious things are spoken of thee, O city of God, Selah. I'll make

We're now going to play you a track from dancehall icon Cocoa T with the song Take Time that was released in 1994 using the Vanity Rhythm. With top dancehall producer Bobby Digital Dixon, Cocoa T was born Calvin Scott in Rocky Point, Clarendon Parish, Jamaica. Cocoa T is a Jamaican reggae singer and songwriter, and his debut came in 1983 with a track called Rockin' Dolly on the Real Rock Rhythm. And by 1985, his popularity in Jamaica grew immensely. He became successful worldwide since the 1990s. So here comes Take Time from Cocoa T.

Going to hear next from Diane King, born in Spanish Town, Jamaica. We're going to hear a UK chart success in 95 with a song called Shy Guy that actually appeared on the film in the soundtrack of Bad Boys. Now, the song peaked at number 2 back in 95, so here it is, Diana King and Shy Guy.